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0: to cry. Suffocating, your face so pale. Now the hour is nigh, but it's goodbye forever. And I'm sorry to tell you, but I'm going away. Yes, I loved you once, but hey.
1: Monsieur Gainsbourg est

0: want to sign check. It's okay.
1: Il chante Serge Gainsbourg.
2: Oh, je pense que j'ai fait des choses qui sont pas dégueu.
3: Oui, Chopin, boom, come with me, let's get together in my comic strip. Let's talk in bubbles, let's go.
4: Ooh,
3: and
4: bang.
3: Forget your troubles and go.
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3: And when I am fighting, I go and have a ball, so and also
4: bam,
3: zoom, if you want to fly above the city, follow me, and just like a feather, and we'll fly along together.
4: Bip, zoom.
3: Longirons et récompenses au mal, l'irons et nous tombons.
4: Et
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0: Let's talk in bubbles and go.
1: And forget your troubles and go. So my dear, come here.
2: I'm going to me.
0: I am near.
1: Just remember this.
0: Have no fear.
1: Bing. Give me a kiss. Boom. Shabang. Woo. Pow. Whoosh. Zing. Ah. Shabang. Whiz. Kiss. 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